Tucker Wetmore and 3, 2, 1. Hi there, I'm Bobby G. Got Blake Shelton. Let him in anyway on the way. But first, beers and sunshine. Here's Darius Rucker.

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0: Mr. Blake Shelton, and let him in anyway. Mr. Blake holds the record for the most consecutive number one hits on the Billboard Country Airplay chart, racking up 17 straight chart toppers between 2009 and 2016. The guy is still going. I've got Lauren Elena, All My Exes, coming up.
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Russell Dickerson, and it happened to me. Hi there, I'm Bobby G. Big day today, right? Tonight's Sunday Night Football. Carrie Underwood is kicking off her 14th season. Can you believe it? 14 seasons already. The voice of NBC Sunday Night Football. Waiting all day for Sunday night. That's going to get you pumped up as ever. Football is back, baby.

0: Dan and Shay, and Say So. Hi, I'm Bobby G. Well, the CMAs just announced that they're doing a televised tribute concert next month to celebrate the legacy of Dolly Parton. They're also getting a set of collectible Dolly dolls that you can get. NASCAR, they're going to be honoring Dolly by putting the butterfly logo on all of their cars.
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0: Hudson Westbrook and Painted You Pretty. Hi there, I'm Bobby G. Thanks for hanging out with me this weekend. Still to come, I got Thompson Square. Are you going to kiss me or not? And John Morgan, just a kid myself, coming up next.
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2: 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Good Damn is a song I wrote with my good friends Brock Berry Hill, Taylor Phillips, and fella you might know by the name of Hardy. 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Long story short, hope y'all dig it.

0: What's up, y'all? It's Brantley Gilbert, and you just heard my new song, Good Damn. Thanks for listening.
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0: 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I have Bobby G. Got Ella Langley on the way. Loving life again. But first, it's the King, George Strait. Check yes or no.
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0: 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Not too bad.
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1: John Party and Boots Off. Hi there, I'm Bobby G. Well, some of the hardcore Morgan Wallen fans feel like Morgan was snubbed for this year's CMAs because he wasn't nominated for Entertainer of the Year or Male Vocalist of the Year. I think Morgan's doing okay. I don't think he's too worried about it.

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0: Combs and Be By You. Hi there, I'm Bobby G. Well, if you're a fan of Wendy's, they just announced that they're bringing back their most requested thing. And that's the classic yellow packaging. So, September 28th, they're rolling it back out. 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

Zach Top, just south of Sanity. Hi, I'm Bobby G. Thanks for hanging out with me on a Sunday. Still to come, Dierks Bentley, song called Black on the way. Graylin James, his song, Water at a Wedding. And Darius Rucker, the comeback song. That's all coming up next.

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Hi there, I'm Bobby G. On the way, Hardy, Tim McGraw, Eric Church, and Morgan Wallen. MacArthur is on the way. But first, here's Jason Aldean, and it's Rearview Town.

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0: Hardy and MacArthur. Hi there, I'm Bobby G. Well, you want to make a bacon cheeseburger without bread? Well, you know, a lot of people watching their calories and finding out how to get more protein. So someone figured out how to do it, and it doesn't involve lettuce. I guess the key is replacing the bread with something called bread cheese. Have you seen this? I got to find it. It's a cheese that's firm enough to withstand, stand in for the bread, I guess. So we'll have to look for it.
1: From time to time, we like to put a little church on the radio for you. Guitars and words that rhyme, and on a hands of time. And you can thank God for that.

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0: Shaboozy and a bar song, a little tipsy. Hi there, I'm Bobby G. Well, if you're thinking about getting into acting, I don't know if you saw this, but Tom Cruise, he made a 6-hour instructional video about acting to mentor younger actors like Glenn Powell. Tom did admit he's a little intense to work with. I probably would agree.
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0: Zach John King and Get to Drinkin'. Hi there, I'm Bobby G. Well, Lee Greenwood gave an impromptu performance of his song God Bless the USA. He did it on a Southwest Airlines flight headed to Nashville on September 11th. Can you imagine being on that flight? How cool is that?
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0: Hudson Westbrook and Painted You Pretty. Hi there, I'm Bobby G. Thanks for hanging out on a Sunday. Still to come, Russell Dickerson, Worth Your Wild, Jay Cohen on the way, and Kenny Chesney, his latest Carry On, that's coming up next.
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2: Killing Me, actually, I wrote here at the ranch as well. I just kind of run around hunting. We're actually in the middle of another song, and I started playing that melody just kind of out of nowhere, and I stopped both of them, and I said, this melody, I don't know where this just came from, but we got to chase it. Whenever that just kind of fell out of my brain and chased that whole idea, and turned out to be a great song on the record.

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Luke Bryan in Country and She Knows It. Hi, I'm Bobby G. Riley Green, Think As You Drunk I Am, still on the way. But first, it's Bailey Zimmerman in Between a Rock and a Hard Place.

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0: Riley, despite being the new guy on the panel, sharing the stage with the powerhouse vocalists like Kelly Clarkson, Green totally held his own as well. Season 30 of The Voice is going to premiere on NBC. 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

0: 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Hi, I'm Bobby G. Well, Florida Georgia Line just announcing their reunion tour for 2027, and it's called Anything Goes Again. It's the festival tour. It'll feature 12 shows, and they'll also be at country music festivals across the country, including Stagecoach.
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0: That's Luke Combs, a woman that makes you rethink some things. Hi, I'm Bobby G. Thanks for hanging out this weekend. Still to come, I've got Morgan Wallen, Jelly Roll on the way, and the Zac Brown Band next.
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Okay, we'll play the country music. 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See ya. Playing tomorrow's country today for Talking Rock. 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

0: Wetzel, along with Ella Langley and Jaded. Hi there, I'm Bobby G. Well, Stagecoach announced this last week their lineup for 2027. Riley Green, Zach Topp, Garth Brooks headlining. Also performances by none other than Willie Nelson, the Turnpike Troubadours, Journey, Kelly Clarkson, and the reunion of Florida Georgia Line, Indio, California. It's going to be a great show in April.
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0: family and gonna love you. Hi, I'm Bobby G. Well, there's a lot of people talking about TV shows that got canceled on a massive cliffhanger. They include Pushing Daisies, the Santa Clarita Diet, Quantum Leap, My Name is Earl, and ALF. All canceled. Oh, boy.
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0: Lainey Wilson, phone keys, wallet, and you. Hi there, I'm Bobby G. A lot of you saw this, but Oprah Winfrey just announced four headlining shows at the Las Vegas Sphere called Aha. It's in April. It'll be an immersive live show that it's described as a symphony of senses. I just want to know if we can win a car.
1: Official financial report for 2025. It appears by its own numbers, the U.S. government seems insolvent. It's reported that the Treasury shows about $6 trillion in assets and over $47 trillion in liabilities. Add it all up, and it looks like the U.S. owes more than $130 trillion it doesn't have. If that were a family, they'd earn $52,000 a year, spend $73,000, and already be more than $1 million underwater. Any accountant would call that insolvent. So how does the government fix this? It can print money, which erodes your purchasing power, it can raise taxes, or it can cut benefits.

0: down.
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0: That's Morgan Wallen and Ben by now. I'm Bobby G. That's going to do it for me. 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

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However, there was a situation that I saw online that made me feel better about myself as a human organism. So I'm going to pass that along to you coming up.

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0: Jelly Roll, his brand new one. Hands Up. If you've ever been hangry to the point where you then feel embarrassed for your own behavior, because, yeah, I've done that in the past. So this story made me feel better about myself. I thought I'd pass it along to you. 19-year-old college student, his name is Jackson. He got arrested for threatening a restaurant where he had called and placed a curbside order, and he had to sit there a little too long waiting for his food. So he posted on Instagram that while he was waiting for his food, he thought that, you know, it would speed up the process if he threatened to bomb the building. Within minutes, the police had arrived. And yes, he got arrested. He got charged with felony intimidation. That can carry up to 3 years in jail. He admitted that he did not have a bomb. He was just really super hangry and he just wanted his food. Which I think, you know, we've all been in those shoes, but we're all smart enough to not post about it on Instagram. See how much smarter you feel now?
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1: And Ella J.
0: Best
1: in the tri-state.

Cody Johnson is on the way with his brand new one. 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What kind of vehicle do you drive? I'll tell you what I'm asking coming up.

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A cast iron skillet swinging lid flipper. 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
1: If you did get around on a horse at all times, you at least wouldn't be breaking any speeding limits. That's Cody Johnson. That's his new one. Yeah, do you drive a little fast? Do you have a little bit of a heavy foot? There's a new meta-analysis from different insurance companies. They combined just tons of car insurance info from different companies, and they distilled it down, and they have come up with the worst drivers amongst us. The people who are the worst drivers, who have the most insurance claims, drive BMWs, Teslas, and Dodge Rams. My husband has a Dodge Ram. He's never been in an accident, believe it or not. The people who are the best drivers are the ones who have Chryslers, Cadillacs, and Mercuries. And the people who have the most speeding tickets, according to this meta-analysis, that would be Infiniti owners. They have the most speeding tickets. I mean, you got all that power just sitting there.
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He wrote the song based on an actual situation from when he was in high school, when he got caught parking with his girlfriend by a police officer, and he tried to convince the police officer that all they were doing is they were sitting there praying. And then the police officer offered to follow him back home so that he could tell Tyler Hubbard's dad that he was so impressed with how they were sitting there and praying. I think he turned the police officer down.

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3: Here's the deal. 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And the tax code is complex and unforgiving. So it's not surprising if you're one of the millions of Americans that owe back taxes to the IRS. Unfortunately, they're the worst.

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The debut song from Zach John King is on the way. Get to drinking, and then you might be more likely to cheat on social media. I'll tell you about that coming up.

0: It's his debut song, that's Zach John King, and Get to Drinkin', but don't have your phone in your hand. New survey asking, do these different situations fall under the heading of cheating on your significant other? If you are texting with somebody who is not your significant other, and it is an ongoing and flirty text conversation, are you cheating? I think the blatantly obvious answer to that is yes. If you are talking and texting and being a little flirty with somebody who is not your significant other regularly in the evening, is that cheating? Yes. What about if you're doing that and you're hiding it from your significant other? That was actually a question. If you're flirting with somebody else on a regular basis on your cell phone, and you're hiding that from the person you proclaim to be with, is that cheating? I know. I don't know why they had to ask that question either.
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0: He is a great songwriter. He does tend to get really clever with his lyrics, like this one. 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

0: So it's a pattern, is what you're saying. 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

0: So really super pretty on the outside equals a heart of gold on the inside, right? 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

Scott Hardy and a bunch of his friends on the way in just a few. And there was a survey from a tire manufacturer asking a very specific tire-related question. And if you cannot answer this question properly, I'm going to be a little disappointed, and I'm going to ask you to fix this. I'll explain coming up.

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But we have always had faith in you, and you are killing it. So how about another song? Playing tomorrow's Country Today from McKaysville. 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

0: Tim McGraw, Eric Church, Hardy, and Morgan Wallen, and the tale of the MacArthur family. Of those four gentlemen, I'm assuming that at least one of them, if not all of them, know how to change a flat tire. And that is the question that was posed by a tire company asking, you know, if you had to, if you had a flat on the side of the road, would you be able to take that wheel off of your car and put the spare on? 81% of respondents said yes, they know how to change a flat tire. So I was really pleased to see that. 81% is higher than I was expecting. If you do not know how to change a flat, you can learn. Ask somebody who knows how to show you. And if I can do it, it would take me a long time to change a flat tire, but I could do it if I had to. If I can do it, you can do it too.
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0: The new season of The Voice starts tonight with, of course, Riley Greene going to make his debut on The Voice tonight. It's kind of a big deal. Is Blake Shelton sad that he's not going to be back on The Voice? Oh, heck no. He has gone on the record repeatedly in multiple different interviews just recently. Blake Shelton stressing very much that he is very much enjoying not being in front of the camera. And I kept reading this about him, and I ended up with this mental image of him sitting in his sweatpants watching other people on TV, which, you know, that's fine. I think he's earned it.
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0: If we was gonna, we woulda, but we ain't. That's Morgan Wallen.
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1: AP News, I'm Marcela Sanchez. Local authorities say a U.S. Immigration and Customs Enforcement officer shot and wounded a man in Austin, Texas. Officials say the man was in serious but stable condition at a hospital. An immigration attorney identified him as Wilbur Rafael Garces Perez, a 28-year-old Venezuelan man. The Department of Homeland Security says he's in custody pending removal from the country. Austin's Mayor Kirk Watson says he wants local police involved in the investigation to provide what he called clear third-party eyes in the process.
2: I'm very angry about this. I'm extremely unhappy. A person being shot on the streets of Austin by someone purporting to be law enforcement, particularly when it's ICE, is something that causes me to be unhappy and angry about it.
1: Anti-ICE protesters quickly gathered at the scene. President Trump says communism is the greatest threat the U.S. has ever faced, but he'll be hosting the leader of the world's most powerful communist country on Wednesday, Chinese President Xi Jinping. Trump has denigrated Democrats for being communists ahead of the midterm elections, but boasts about his relationship with Xi. In Washington, D.C., Trump says his plans for a memorial arch will include a military facility. The AP's Jennifer King reports.
3: President Trump is now saying the 250-foot triumphal arch he wants to build in Washington will also serve a defense purpose. In a social media post, he says it would become a top-grade military complex able to store ammunition and host drones and snipers on the roof and plaza areas. He claims to be acting at the, quote, strong request of the military. The U.S. Commission of Fine Arts approved the arch proposal this week, but it faces legal opposition. Three Vietnam veterans and an architectural historian have filed a lawsuit to stop construction. Jennifer King, Washington.
1: This is AP News.
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If you have had the thought that you're a little concerned combining your kid with cell phone usage, you're concerned, you know, how the cell phone is going to impact your child, you're correct to be thinking that. However, possibly not in the way you're thinking. I'll explain coming up.

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0: Phone, keys, wallet, you. It's Lainey Wilson. That's her brand new one. Speaking of that phone, that ubiquitous cell phone, are you a little concerned about how cell phones might be impacting your kid? There's a new study out regarding that exact topic, but from a point of view that might surprise you a little bit. A study published in the research journal Frontiers in Psychology found that when parents are distracted by their cell phones, it actually really impacts the mental health of the kids in that family. So yeah, cell phones might be negatively impacting your children, but it's not your children's cell phones. It's your cell phone. According to this new study, you might be super distracted by your own phone and not really listening to your kids. That's what science says. I'm just passing that along to you.
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That's his brand new one. That's Al Dean, Anytime Soon. And on top of having a brand new song out, he has also expanded his resume. He now has his own line of clothing. It's called 10 Stone. And according to the press release, the clothing is inspired by Jason's Al Dean lifestyle. And it's accessible quality, authentic style, and reflective of a hard-earned way of life. So I'm looking at the pictures of the clothing that he has in his brand new line of clothing. I mean, it looks perfect for sitting around and watching football. If that's what you're looking for.

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0: Yeah, we don't like Mondays, don't we? 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
1: WP News, I'm Marcela Sanchez. President Trump and Chinese leader Xi Jinping are expected to meet this week to discuss artificial intelligence in Washington, D.C. The meeting comes as concerns increase about the potential threats of AI and the competitive tension between the two countries. Yesterday, Treasury Secretary Scott Bessent said the U.S. and China discussed setting up a mechanism for AI dialogue and a notification system for AI incidents impacting national security. Reporters from MS Now and CNN both went live Saturday, saying they had been barred from the White House following a ban imposed by Trump. The AP's Mike Hempen has more.
2: Speaking live on MS Now, reporter Akela Gardner says as she tried to enter the White House, she walked through two gates successfully before running into resistance.
3: I attempted to scan my badge, which we have to do and able to get into the White House grounds. It did not work. There was a red beeping light, and so the officer asked me to hand over my badge.
2: On Friday, Trump announced he would ban MS Now, CNN, and Politico because of their coverage, which he called fake news.
4: It's really just cumulative stars. Over the last 2 years, you get sick of it.
2: Politico says its White House reporter also was denied entry to the White House and had her badge confiscated. I'm Mike Hempen.
1: Patrick Clancy gave his first televised interview on 60 Minutes yesterday, along with his new wife, Dr. Rachel Danis. The interview follows the mistrial in the murder case against his ex-wife, Lindsay Clancy. Patrick Clancy said he forgave her for killing their three young children. He also talked about his grief and addressed social media conspiracy theories linking him to the deaths. Presley Gerber, the son of supermodel Cindy Crawford and businessman Randy Gerber, died Sunday at the age of 27. This is AP News.
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9: 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And we welcome you into the Mountain Country Morning Show. Steve Nichols with you. Hope your weekend was a good one. I hope it was a heck of a lot better than the Atlanta Falcons yesterday. Man, that was brutal to watch. And yeah, they've definitely got to solve that quarterback problem, that's for sure. It was the best of times and worst of times in sports. Georgia beat Arkansas. And the Atlanta Braves, they're National League East champions again. Woohoo! Anyway, we'll get some details on that coming up in sports. And we got a lot of great things going on, including a chance for somebody to pick up a pair of tickets to go see ZZ Top live in concert at the Georgia Mountain Fairgrounds in Hiawassee tomorrow night. That's going to be a great show. Well, on the way for you, I've got new music from Dustin Lynch, also Mackenzie Carpenter's new single. And Mr. Morgan Wallen is getting ready to go ahead and take our stage next if he's not about to go ahead and, you know, destroy his piano or anything like that. No, you're not? Okay, that's good. Well, it's Monday. We don't need that. Currently, it is double sixes on the mercury here at the WPPL Studios thermometer. It's 66 degrees. Y'all ready? Morgan, you ready? All right. Y'all, let's do this thing.
10: Well, good morning to you. Partly cloudy skies is how we are starting off this day. And then scattered afternoon showers and thunderstorms. So be planning accordingly for some slowdowns potentially. Drive safely, drive smartly. Highs later today in the upper 80s to near 90 degrees, North Georgia. I am Georgia meteorologist Holly Strano in the GNN Weather Center.

0: We are your station that plays today's best hot new country. Yeah, tomorrow's country today. And that's brand new from Dustin Lynch, Made in a Bottle. Also, L. King and Dierks Bentley teaming up with Worth a Shot. Mackenzie Carpenter's latest single, Kinda Want Your Man. Man, that's a song that gets you in trouble, Big Mac. You better lay off of that idea. And Morgan Wallen with Been By Now. Good morning. Yes, I know, it's Monday. Anytime you say good Monday morning, it's like, isn't that an oxymoron in terms? Really? But I hope you had a great weekend. The weekend itself was overall pretty darn nice. Hope everybody had a good time at the Blues and Barbecue Fest in downtown Blue Ridge. And, man, now we can go ahead and start another week. We're going to do it with a lot of great country music, and I've got more of it on the way for you, including the brand new single from an 18-year-old boy who just turned 19, actually last week. Tristan Robertson, Down for the Ride. You don't want to crank it. It's coming up next in Mountain Country.
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0: That's Delaney Ann just telling it like it is, everybody. Yeah, and it's called This Ain't Country Club. No, it's not. 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Also, a guy just turned 19 years old here this last week. His name, Tristan Robertson, for you. It's called Down for the Ride. And we're glad you're down for the ride right here on Mountain Country Radio at 103.9 or 94.3 FM or on mountaincountryradio.com. More great tunes are on the way. I've got brand new Brantley Gilbert. Also, Dolly Parton, her first posthumous release with the First Ladies of Bluegrass, after Gina News takes us around the Peach State next in Mountain Country.
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2: Authorities are investigating a deadly hit and run involving a pedestrian in Atlanta. Officers responded early Saturday morning to I-75 85 southbound and found the man dead at the scene. Investigators say the man apparently walked into the highway before he was struck by a vehicle in a travel lane. Authorities say the driver did not remain at the scene. Officials have not released the victim's identity or description of the driver or vehicle. The Shaky Knees Music Festival has reopened after storms forced attendees to evacuate Piedmont Park. Organizers reopened the gates Saturday night after severe thunderstorm warnings across Metro Atlanta expired. The storms brought threats of 60-mile-per-hour gusts, dime-size hail, and heavy downpours. Flights were also disrupted at Hartsfield-Jackson International Airport, and the Atlanta Beltline Lantern Parade was canceled. A Richmond Hill mother is demanding answers after her 5-year-old son, who is autistic and nonverbal, returned home from school on Monday with injuries. Krista Glover tells WSAV-TV that a teacher assaulted her son at the Richmond Hill Primary School, where he is a student.
3: I noticed that his lip was busted. So I checked him, you know, checked over his body. I noticed he had scratches in his arm, which, like, you know, was consistent with somebody trying to grab him.
2: After contacting her son's teacher, Glover learned that a staff forcibly restrained her son. After meeting with the principal, she viewed the video of the incident. Glover is pursuing legal action against the staff member and requesting new measures at the school. The Georgia Division of Family and Children's Services and the Bryan County Sheriff's Office are currently investigating. I'm Kitty Gray.
1: This has been GNN News on the Georgia News Network.
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5: Well, good morning to you. Partly cloudy skies is how we are starting off this day. And then scattered afternoon showers and thunderstorms. So be planning accordingly for some slowdowns potentially. Drive safely, drive smartly. Highs later today in the upper 80s to near 90 degrees, North Georgia. I am Georgia meteorologist Holly Strano in the GNN Weather Center.
0: 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Currently, double sixes on the thermometer, 66 in Blue Ridge. Here comes Dolly.
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0: during COVID in 2022 and recorded it with the First Ladies of Bluegrass. It's going to be on the tribute album to the Stanley Brothers, and it's actually going to be the headline track, Bound to Ride, here in Mountain Country. It's 6:40 as you're waking up to your Monday. Thanks for making us part of your day here on the Mountain Country Morning Show. Let's go around the Mountain Country community calendar and let you know what's happening. It's brought to you by the Riverwalk Shops in McKaysville. The Benton McKay Trail Association always has a bunch of great guided hikes that they do. And they've got a couple left here in September. One of them is today. I don't know if you're going to be able to get in on that, but you can go ahead and check it out. It's a moderate five-mile hike at Fort Mountain State Park. That's a Thunder Rock Express hike. That's today. And that happens to be one that I don't know if you're going to be able to get on. However, on September 29th, there is a moderate five-mile hike at Fort Mountain State Park. Now, some of these hikes are dog-friendly, and leashes are required. Now, if you'd like to get more information about BMTA hikes, you can go to bmta.org. That's bmta.org. And Faith Presbyterian of the North Georgia Mountains invites everyone to a special outdoor worship service celebrating World Communion on Sunday, October 4th at 10:30 a.m. The service will be held at Ron Henry Horseshoe Bend Park at 1156 River Road in Mineral Bluff. Everyone is welcome to worship and share in this worldwide celebration of Christian unity. And if you'd like more information, you can call 706-374-5912. That's 706-374-5912. Those are just a couple of the many great things in your Mountain Country community calendar, brought to you by the Riverwalk Shops in McKaysville.
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0: And they're not talking about the attorney test either, but they can't pass the bar. Scotty McCreary for you here on Mountain Country to wrap up the 6 o'clock hour. Before that, ooh, baby, whole lot of shaking going on with Jerry Lee Lewis. Also, a mountain track from Ashley McBride, Bottle Tells Me So. Aaron Tippin, good to hear from him again, and a brand new single from him, American Sky, that he released just before the 4th of July on your country station. Thank you, Mountain Country singers, and our good buddy Bradley Gaskin got it started with Dime Proof here on WPPL-FM Blue Ridge in Blairsville. 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
1: 3.9 and 94.3. I'm Marcela Sanchez. CNN, MS Now, and Politico say they've notified President Trump's administration that they're filing a lawsuit over being denied White House access. Reporters from the three major news organizations were blocked from the White House on Saturday, a day after Trump said he was barring them because of reporting he found to be fake news. In Austin, Texas, local authorities say a U.S. Immigration and Customs Enforcement officer shot and wounded a man Sunday afternoon. An immigration attorney identified him as Wilber Rafael Garces Perez, a 28-year-old Venezuelan man. The Department of Homeland Security says he's in custody pending removal from the country. A lawsuit claims four AI developers agreed to a coordinated shutdown effort. AP correspondent Mike Kempin reports.
2: The lawsuit claims leading AI companies made an illegal deal to slow the pace of development. The lawsuit names Anthropic, OpenAI, SpaceX AI, and Google. It alleges they agreed to coordinate slowdown efforts and that doing so reduces the value consumers get for paid AI subscriptions. The four named plaintiffs all pay for AI subscriptions. The lawsuit says on September 12th, Anthropic CEO Dario Amodei published an essay urging industry-wide cooperation on decelerating advancements in favor of enhanced safety measures. It says the leaders of the four companies publicly responded in agreement. Representatives for those companies have not commented. I'm Mike Kempin.
1: Trump says communism is the greatest threat the U.S. has ever faced, even as Trump seeks to decry Democrats as communists ahead of November's midterm elections. He's rolling out the red carpet this week for Chinese President Xi Jinping, the leader of the world's most powerful communist country. This is AP News.
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8: Well, good morning to you. Partly cloudy skies is how we are starting off this day. And then scattered afternoon showers and thunderstorms. So be planning accordingly for some slowdowns potentially. Drive safely, drive smartly. Highs later today in the upper 80s to near 90 degrees, North Georgia. I am Georgia meteorologist Holly Streno in the GNN Weather Center.
0: 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We've dipped a degree where it's 65 degrees in Blue Ridge.
9: 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It's Zach Topp. Thank you for listening to Steve Nichols up here in Mountain Country.

0: That was the single that really catapulted him on the country landscape. Chris Jansen, who's a lot of fun in concert, too. He's been here a couple times into Hiawassee at the Georgia Mountain Fairgrounds. Good show to check out, too. And that's called Buy Me a Boat. Also, Gabby Barrett, Every Minute of It. And the new single from Zach Top. It is Good Girls and Cowgirls, one you get to hear here. And, man, we're the station just loves to play your country first. If you're not the first in the country to hear it, I'm going to guarantee you, you're like in the top 2 to 3%. No doubt about that. Well, we got plenty of great country coming up. I have the Brothers Osborne on the way after we go ahead and find out what's happening with GNN Sports.
1: I'm Scott Kimbler, GNN Sports. Georgia heading into the first SEC matchup at home this season. The Bulldogs will welcome Oklahoma to Sanford Stadium Saturday after dismantling Arkansas 45-17 on the road 2 days ago. This will be the second ever meeting between UGA and Oklahoma, who met in the classic Rose Bowl nearly 9 years ago, kickoff set for 3:30. The Braves are NL East champions again. Atlanta clinched its seventh division title in 9 years with a 4-2 win over Houston yesterday. The title marks a turnaround from last season when the Braves finished fourth in the East. There are 6 games left in the regular season. Joey Logano celebrating a Bass Pro Shops night race victory. The driver of the number 22 car took home the checkered flag from Bristol Motor Speedway. Kyle Larson finished second. That's sports. I'm Scott Kimbler with the Georgia News Network.
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1: 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It was Bottle It Up. You may remember we've played a version of that from Mr. Joe Nichols here in Mountain Country. 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

0: Those girls know how to rock it out. That is American Blonde with Mississippi Moonshine. Apparently it's 5 o'clock somewhere. Also, Kelsey Hart would love to be that guy here on the Mountain Country Morning Show. Good morning to you. It's good to have you with us. Steve Nichols with you. And yeah, man, Mountain Country Radio has got you a chance to go see one of the classic bands of all time. ZZ Top is going to be live in concert at the Georgia Mountain Fairgrounds in Hiawassee tomorrow night at 7 p.m. Now, there's going to be another pair of tickets to be given away right here. So keep listening for your chance to win. Could be on my show, could be on Jim's show, could be on Buddy's show. But we got them for you, so keep listening for your chance to win. Courtesy of the Georgia Mountain Fairgrounds and the station that loves to send you to great concerts. 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Hang tight. 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
2: 11 people are facing charges in an alleged organized retail theft operation spanning four states. A Chatham County grand jury indicted all 11 suspects under Georgia's RICO Act, along with robbery and theft charges. Prosecutors say the group stole more than $200,000 in merchandise from 10 retailers across Georgia, Florida, South Carolina, and Virginia between 2022 and 2026. Investigators say the suspects carried out organized shoplifting and jewelry thefts, targeting items such as Rolex watches. The retailers targeted do include K Jewelers, Zales, and Walmart, among others. Georgia's hiring rebound is leaving white-collar and government workers behind.
3: New data from the Bureau of Labor Statistics finds employers added 8,000 jobs after two straight monthly losses, while unemployment fell to 3.2%. Even after the bounce back, Georgia employers still carry 7,300 fewer payroll jobs than a year ago. White-collar professional and technical firms are also down over 11,000 positions, while federal payrolls have lost over 9,000. Healthcare is the biggest counterweight, adding over 19,000 jobs during the same stretch. I'm Liz Kennedy.
2: New research suggests that cancer testing for Americans with disabilities is much lower than testing for those without disabilities.
4: The study done by the American Cancer Society involved data from the 2021 and 2023 National Health Interview Survey on self-reported breast, cervical, and colorectal cancer screening. Dr. Preeti Bondi with the American Cancer Society says it's known that those with disabilities have lower screening levels in general. She suggests at-home testing may be a way to address the disparities. I'm Tammy Trujillo.
2: And I'm Katie Gray.
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6: Well, good morning to you. Partly cloudy skies is how we are starting off this day. And then scattered afternoon showers and thunderstorms. So be planning accordingly for some slowdowns potentially. Drive safely, drive smartly. Highs later today in the upper 80s to near 90 degrees, North Georgia. I am Georgia meteorologist Holly Strano in the GNN Weather Center.
0: 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Currently, we have 65 degrees in Blue Ridge.

0: That's Brett Young for you, and I just like it when you're making me say, here in Mountain Country. Also, brand new Jason Aldean, and that's on his new project that he's set to drop. It's entitled Too Fast, and we don't ever want to go too fast on a Monday. We're just trying to shake the sleepies out, the rust off, and get into this Monday here in Mountain Country. So just relax, get that cup of coffee. Get the bacon sizzling. If you've already done that, you're making your way on into work, just drive safe, take it easy, get to your destination safe and sound, because, well, you know, you're awesome. We need you around. That's the way it is. The world's a better place with you in it. Let's go around the Mountain Country community calendar. 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
1: 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It's Dylan Scott. I appreciate you listening to Steve Nichols in Mountain Country.

0: Yeah, go get him, Dwight. Dwight Yoakam for you to wrap up this hour as we go on a wild ride on a Monday here in Mountain Country. Before that, we had Cody Webb with a mountain track. It's called Country Is. Also, Kane Brown for you with Woman. And getting the set started, Dylan Scott's new single, Girl from Louisiana. Welcome into the Mountain Country Morning Show on WPPL-FM, Blue Ridge and Blairsville. Steve Nichols with you, your host and curator. 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
1: AP News, I'm Marcela Sanchez. A shooting in Texas by immigration enforcement prompted an anti-ICE protest, the AP's Jennifer King reports.
2: Authorities in Austin, Texas say a U.S. Immigration and Customs Enforcement officer shot and wounded a 28-year-old man from Venezuela Sunday afternoon during a vehicle pursuit.
3: We cannot just go home and wait.
2: The shooting drew anti-ICE protesters to the scene, where a blue Corolla was parked under an overpass with what appeared to be bullet holes. Immigration attorney Kate Lincoln Goldfinch says the wife of Wilbur Rafael Garces Perez went to the hospital, but it was hours before anyone would tell her what happened to her husband or even where he was. The Department of Homeland Security says Perez is in federal custody pending removal.
4: As mayor of the city of Austin, I'm very angry about this.
2: Mayor Kirk Watson says city police were not involved, but he wants an independent investigation. I'm Jennifer King.
1: CNN, MS Now, and Politico say they've notified the Trump administration that they're suing over access to the White House. The three outlets made the announcement in a joint statement posted on X 2 days after their reporters were blocked from the White House and prevented from doing their jobs. The reporters' entry badges were disabled on Saturday, a day after President Trump had suddenly announced he was banning the outlets because of reporting he found to be fake news. Treasury Secretary Scott Bessent says the U.S. has proposed a new notification mechanism for artificial intelligence incidents that could affect national security. Ed Sheeran opened his concert Saturday in Philadelphia, saying the situation in Gaza is catastrophic and unjustifiable. His comments came after supporting acts withdrew in solidarity with opener Macklemore, who was dropped after making pro-Palestinian comments on stage. This is AP News.
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0: 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Could happen anytime. Keep listening for your chance to win in Mountain Country. 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
10: As always, we take call-ins, walk-ins, and the occasional crawl-in.
11: Well, good morning to you. Partly cloudy skies is how we are starting off this day. And then scattered afternoon showers and thunderstorms. So be planning accordingly for some slowdowns potentially. Drive safely, drive smartly. Highs later today in the upper 80s to near 90 degrees, North Georgia. I am Georgia meteorologist Holly Streno in the GNN Weather Center.
0: 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That's Family Life Chiropractic Center. 65 degrees in Blue Ridge, and here comes the Chief.

0: We are your home for tomorrow's country today. And that is Chase Beckham with his brand new single, Take Me Home. Before that, Thomas Rhett and T-Shirt. Sandy June and Good Old Girls, a nice debut for Sandy. And the Chief has got a new project he is going to drop, and that's his first single from it, Eric Church, On the Road. 822, hang tight, more of that hot new country coming at you with the new single from Lucas Ball coming up next.
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0: The Hammond Brothers with One Horse Town and new music from Lucas Ball. 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That means it's GNN News time. 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
2: Authorities are investigating a deadly hit and run involving a pedestrian in Atlanta. Officers responded early Saturday morning to I-75/85 southbound and found the man dead at the scene. Investigators say the man apparently walked into the highway before he was struck by a vehicle in a travel lane. Authorities say the driver did not remain at the scene. Officials have not released the victim's identity or a description of the driver or vehicle. The Shaky Knees Music Festival has reopened after storms forced attendees to evacuate Piedmont Park. Organizers reopened the gates Saturday night after severe thunderstorm warnings across Metro Atlanta expired. The storms brought threats of 60-mile-per-hour gusts, dime-size hail, and heavy downpours. Flights were also disrupted at Hartsfield-Jackson International Airport, and the Atlanta Beltline Lantern Parade was canceled. A Richmond Hill mother is demanding answers after her 5-year-old son, who is autistic and nonverbal, returned home from school on Monday with injuries. Krista Glover tells WSAV-TV that a teacher assaulted her son at the Richmond Hill Primary School, where he is a student.
3: I noticed that his lip was busted. So I checked him, you know, checked over his body. I noticed he had scratches in his arm, which, like, you know, was consistent with somebody trying to grab him.
2: After contacting her son's teacher, Glover learned that a staff forcibly restrained her son. After meeting with the principal, she viewed the video of the incident. Glover is pursuing legal action against the staff member and requesting new measures at the school. The Georgia Division of Family and Children's Services and the Bryan County Sheriff's Office are currently investigating. I'm Kitty Gray.
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6: Well, hey there, North Georgia. As we continue through the day, I hope you're having a good one. We have a mix of clouds and sunshine and also scattered afternoon showers and thunderstorms. So be thinking some extra commute times, perhaps outdoor things need to come inside, all that. Highs upper 80s to near 90 degrees. I am Georgia meteorologist Holly Streno in the GNN Weather Center.
0: 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Currently, we're 67 degrees in Blue Ridge. Back to the music. Gone.

0: You're locked into the station playing Tomorrow's Country Today, and that's new from John Morgan, Once in a Mile, and Colton Dawson before that with Worth It here in Mountain Country, where your Mountain Country time is 8:42 on your Monday morning. Welcome to the Mountain Country Morning Show. Steve Nichols with you, where we're going to take a trip around the Mountain Country community calendar. 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
3: When I'm sitting on a church pew, I can guarantee if there's a lady standing, I'm gonna offer her my seat. 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

0: The Possum, and we take you back to 1964 for George Jones. Yes, sir. Yeah, the race is on. Yeah, man, I'll tell you what. The race is on to go ahead and get started on this work week, that's for sure. Yeah, hopefully we're all out of the starting blocks and making it. That's for darn sure. Also thrown in there, 42, we had Tori Martin with a mountain track. It's called Cowgirls Ride. Rebecca Snyder with Small Town and Scott Lindsay Country and Me. This is WPPL-FM, Blue Ridge and Blairsville. Coming up, we got your news at 9, brought to you by Brock's Tri-County Transmissions and your forecast by TDS Telecom.
1: AP News, I'm Marcela Sanchez. President Trump will meet with New York City Mayor Zoran Mamdani when he travels to the city for the upcoming UN General Assembly. The two are set to meet today at Gracie Mansion, the mayor's official residence. Mamdani's communications director, Anna Barr, says the two will discuss issues affecting the city and New Yorkers. The first state visit by the leader of China in more than a decade takes place this week when President Xi Jinping arrives in Washington for high-stakes talks. Senior administration officials told reporters Trump will welcome Xi at Joint Base Andrews just outside Washington, an unusual move since Trump typically meets foreign leaders at the White House. On Thursday, Trump and First Lady Melania Trump will welcome Xi and his wife Peng Liyuan at an arrival ceremony. Trump and Xi will also participate in a review of troops in the Rose Garden before they retreat behind closed doors for their talks. Local authorities say a U.S. Immigration and Customs Enforcement officer shot and wounded a man yesterday in Austin, Texas. The Department of Homeland Security confirmed the man was in stable condition and in federal custody pending removal. Austin Mayor Kirk Watson.
2: As mayor of the city of Austin, I'm very angry about this. I'm extremely unhappy. A person being shot on the streets of Austin by someone purporting to be law enforcement, particularly when it's ICE, is something that causes me to be unhappy and angry about it.
1: An immigration attorney representing the man's family identified him as Wilber Rafael Garces Perez, a 28-year-old Venezuelan man. U.S. futures are climbing while oil prices decline today. More stories at apnews.com. This is AP News.
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0: 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Well, we've started out pretty decently, and, you know, the temperature hasn't really warmed up a whole heck of a lot yet, but we just started. It's getting underway. 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
8: Well, hey there, North Georgia. As we continue through the day, I hope you're having a good one. We have a mix of clouds and sunshine and also scattered afternoon showers and thunderstorms. So be thinking some extra commute times, perhaps outdoor things need to come inside, all that. Highs upper 80s to near 90 degrees. I am Georgia meteorologist Holly Strano in the GNN Weather Center.
0: 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Currently at the WPPL studios at 69 degrees, and here comes Justin Moore.

0: That's Miranda Lambert from her Crisco project. It's Two Things Can Be True here in Mountain Country. Also, Dierks Bentley, how am I doing? Since you did that to me, I don't know. Also, Sophia Lee Davis, Long As I Can. And Justin Moore with his new single, Missing You Night. And, you know, you got plenty of ways to listen live here on Mountain Country Radio. 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That's powered by Mountain Power Sports and LJ. So thank you to those great folks. And don't forget that Mountain Country Radio also has your chance to go see ZZ Top live in concert. They're going to be at the Georgia Mountain Fairgrounds tomorrow night. We do have a pair of tickets left to give away, so keep listening for your chance to win, courtesy of the Georgia Mountain Fairgrounds and the station that loves to send you to great concerts. 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

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And that takes care of a nice little five pack as we go country crazy. Of course, we do that each and every day here. And Lord knows, I'm certifiable. Mm-hmm. Yep, absolutely. Will Dempsey before that. How'd you like that? That's his debut single, isn't it? Yep, I'm looking at Jim Quentin, just making sure. It's good stuff from Will. It's called Hunting Lightning. Randy Travis, a song that they found that did not make it on any of his albums, and then they went in, cleaned it up a little bit, and they did that with a few of his songs anyway. And that is some serious country blues. It's called Same Old Way, and nothing like a little blues and Randy Travis's voice to go with it. Charlie Crockett with All Around Cowboy before that, and getting it started, Jordan Davis with Mess. 9:41 is your Mountain Country time as we take a trip around the Mountain Country community calendar. It's brought

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0: 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Also in that set, a mountain track from one of our good buddies, Little Miss Brynamite, Laura Bryna, and Tornado Weather. Kish Moody doing that Southern Girl strut and getting it all rolling. Tucker Wetmore and Crazy to Yourself. And that's going to go ahead and do it for my time. I thank you for the privilege of yours. Make it a great Monday. And we're going to keep that Monday going with some good vibes with Jim Quinton in the Midday Show on WPPL-FM Blue Ridge and Blairsville. Got your weather on the way. Courtesy of Steve Stacy Roofing. 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
2: Well, hey there, North Georgia. As we continue through the day, I hope you're having a good one. We have a mix of clouds and sunshine and also scattered afternoon showers and thunderstorms. So be thinking some extra commute times, perhaps outdoor things need to come inside, all that. Highs upper 80s to near 90 degrees. I am Georgia meteorologist Holly Streno in the GNN Weather Center.
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0: Blake Shelton in Mountain Country and come back as a country boy. I tell you what, I hear you, Blake. Me too, buddy, me too. Good morning to you. Jim Quinton back with you, and just proud to be here, because many would say. 1021 is your time. Before Blake, we heard Celeste Marie Wilson, Jesus, Tequila, and Whiskey. We also heard from Hudson Westbrook with The Joker. Classic Ronnie Millsap, Please Don't Tell Me How the Story Ends. We also heard from Tiger Lily Gold with 70 and Neon. And Jason Aldean started the set off with his new one. It's called Too Fast. Hey, you know, there are plenty of ways you can listen live to us here in Mountain Country. If you're anywhere in the tri-state, chances are you can get us at 103.9 FM. 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Now I'll do my level best to find your favorite tune and get it on the air just for you. Stay with us. Coming up next, it's something new from Bryce Leatherwood. From his album Beers and Ballads, he's going to do his brand new tune next. In Mountain Country.
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Slow Redlin, taking us back to 1968 here in Mountain Country in Fizz City. Don't want to visit that with Loretta. She'll whoop your butt. Before that, Gavin Adcock and Shoes. That's brand new from the Athens, Georgia area native. We also heard from my buds Zach and George with 2-4. Alexandra Kay, Straight to the Heart. Or For the Heart, I should say. And Bryce Leatherwood started things off with something new from him, from his new album, Beers and Ballads. That's called Let Me Have This Dance. 10:41 is your time. Let's get a look at the Tri-State Community Calendar. See what's going on in the area. It's brought to us by the Riverwalk Shops in McKaysville. Copper Hill officials are continuing discussions with TDOT over proposed safety changes to Ocoee Street downtown. Plans under construction would eliminate on-street parking along one side of Ocoee, but Mayor Greg Barker stresses the proposal is not a done deal. Barker has asked TDOT to hold a public meeting.

0: $1 million lottery funded grant toward a new Robbinsville Elementary School. Applications for the latest round of needs-based school construction grants are open through October 2nd. That's news of more community events in our area, brought to you by the Riverwalk Shops in McKaysville. Stay with me. Coming up next, it's the latest from Kenny Whitmire in Mountain Country.
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Just poor people, that's all we were, trying to make a living out of blackland dirt. 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Daddy sang bass,

0: Sun, that's Made in Texas here in Mountain Country. And before Willie, we heard a classic from Johnny Cash back in 68 with Daddy Sang Bass. Mountain track from none other than Mr. Ian Munzik. It's called Made a Man Out of Me from his album The Mountain Goat. And we started things off with Ashley Cook's Baby Blues and Kenny Whitmire, Woman to Blame, on WPPL-FM, Blue Ridge and Blairsville.
1: AP News. Good morning, I'm Ed Donahue. CNN, MS Now, and Politico say they are suing after being denied White House access by President Trump. The president claims the outlets deliver fake news and he dislikes their coverage. CNN was removed from its White House pool duties today, which are shared by the major networks. This is Penn State University professor Amy Kristen Sanders.
2: I really hope that news organizations continue to press this president and his administration. They stand in place of the people in ensuring that the president and his administration are upholding the Constitution. And we have seen time and time again where the president's actions have been found by courts to violate the Constitution.
1: The banned TV networks have been reporting from an intersection just outside the White House complex. President Trump is kicking off a week of diplomacy, starting in his hometown. The AP's Sagar Magani has the story.
3: In New York today, the president will meet with Mayor Zoran Mamdani, whom he has lit up as a crazy communist.
4: Frankly, I've heard he's a total nut job. I think the people of New York are crazy. If they go this route, I think they're crazy.
3: That was before Mamdani was elected, days later in the Oval Office.
5: The better he does, the happier I am.
3: Tomorrow, the president will address the UN General Assembly, and later this week will host Xi Jinping for the Chinese leader's first U.S. state visit in nearly 11 years. Sagar Magani, Washington.
1: The British military says an unknown projectile struck a tanker as it entered the Strait of Hormuz. Two crew members were injured. Russian drones hit Ukraine's southern city of Zaporizhia a day after authorities say Kyiv's forces fired more than 1,000 drones at Russia. A technical issue has been fixed that disrupted flights in northern parts of the UK. This is AP News.
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10: Well, hey there, North Georgia. As we continue through the day, I hope you're having a good one. We have a mix of clouds and sunshine and also scattered afternoon showers and thunderstorms. So be thinking some extra commute times, perhaps outdoor things need to come inside, all that. Highs upper 80s to near 90 degrees. I am Georgia meteorologist Holly Streno in the GNN Weather Center.
0: Thanks, Holly. 11 o'clock weather. 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

0: Bunbury, taking us back to 1981 here in Mountain Country. It's All I Can Do, y'all. Before that, Kenny Chesney and Goldfish. That's from his forthcoming project. If I remember right, I think that's this Friday that that comes out. John Michael Montgomery was sold the Grundy County auction incident. Jennifer Malott with Run Along. And, of course, we started things off with Dolly and the First Ladies of Bluegrass, Bound to Ride. That's from the tribute album to the Delmore Brothers that's coming out relatively soon. 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

Casey Musgraves taking us back to 2015 with Dime Store Cowgirl here in Mountain Country. Before Casey, we heard from Mitchell Timpenny with his new one, Ain't My Problem. Randy Travis, Same Old Way. Danielia Cotton, Kissing Angel, Good Morning. And Alex Miller teaming up with Carson Peters on the Hillbilly Boogie. It's also on the Dillmore Brothers tribute album that Dolly and the First Ladies of Bluegrass are on. It is 11:42. What do you say?

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Aaron Watson in Mountain Country. That's out of style. Before that, we heard a mountain track from Creed Fisher from his latest album here, Mountain Country. That's Fired Up, Burn It Down. Harper Grace, Underneath the Harvest Moon, and Jackson Dean's Blacktop Blues started the set off on WPPL-FM, Blue Ridge and Blairsville.

0: AP News. I'm Ed Donahue. MS Now and CNN are broadcasting today near the White House. The two networks and Politico have had their credentials to get into the White House blocked by President Trump. The outlets are suing. Vice President J.D. Vance says the president is not banning media outlets.
1: We have to remember those three outlets account about 92% of the stories that they have on the President of the United States, on the administration, are negative. That's not representative of the American people. It's not representative of public opinion. So if you're going to engage in what is effectively far-left propaganda...
0: CNN was separately banned from its scheduled pool duty today, prompting the TV pool to announce it is canceling all network pool coverage of the president. A spokesperson for the paramilitary Revolutionary Guard warned Iran would change its weapons, military tactics, and targets if the conflict with the U.S. escalates.
2: Imam Shahid Mofarmud...
0: Brigadier General Hossein Mehebi says our martyred imam says that he would regionalize the war, and now the war has become regional. But because the region is so vast, there is still room for this war to expand geographically. The British military, meantime, says an unknown projectile struck a tanker as it entered the Strait of Hormuz. Two crew members sustained minor injuries. Apopolis Tsitsikakis is European Commissioner for Sustainable Transport and Tourism.
3: Jet fuel markets are tight, and we are start seeing again the risk of shortages. The situation around the Strait of Hormuz remains deeply concerning.
0: Tehran has asserted control over much of the Strait of Hormuz since the war began. A top Federal Reserve official, Austin Goolsbee, says the central bank may have to cause economic pain in the form of higher unemployment to combat stubbornly high inflation. On Wall Street, stocks are climbing after oil prices have eased. This is AP News.
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10: Well, good afternoon, North Georgia. I hope the day is going grand, and we've got a mix of clouds and sunshine this afternoon, along with some scattered afternoon showers and thunderstorms. So just a heads up, be prepared. That's what it's all about, friends, being prepared for this, you know? Upper 80s to near 90. Have a great rest of your day. I am Georgia meteorologist Holly Strano in the GNN Weather Center.
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0: George and Tammy here in Mountain Country, taking us back to the 70s with We're Not a Jet Set. Before that, my bud Cam Shelton, brand new stuff from him. It's called The Outlaws. Also, Morgan Wallen, he kicked the set off with Been By Now here on the Dixie Diner in Mountain Country. It's time for a look at sports in Mountain Country.
1: I'm Scott Kimbler, GNN Sports. Georgia heading into the first SEC matchup at home this season. The Bulldogs will welcome Oklahoma to Sanford Stadium Saturday after dismantling Arkansas 45-17 on the road 2 days ago. This will be the second ever meeting between UGA and Oklahoma, who met in the classic Rose Bowl nearly 9 years ago. Kickoff set for 3:30. The Braves are NL East champions again. Atlanta clinched its seventh division title in 9 years with a 4-2 win over Houston yesterday. The title marks a turnaround from last season when the Braves finished fourth in the East. There are 6 games left in the regular season. Joey Logano celebrating a Bass Pro Shops night race victory. The driver of the number 22 car took home the checkered flag from Bristol Motor Speedway. Kyle Larson finished second. That's sports. I'm Scott Kimbler with the Georgia News Network.
0: That's a look at sports brought to us here in Mountain Country on WPPL-FM. Stay with me. We got more great music coming up on the Dixie Diner, including Riley Green.
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0: That's music for you from Mr. Colton Dawson here on the Dixie Diner in Mountain Country. It's called Worth It. We also heard from Little Big Town, brand new from them. It's called The Idea. Luke Combs, Rethink Some Things. My on-air girlfriend, Erica Nicole, and her latest, Wouldn't Want Me Either. And we started things off with a title track from Riley Green's new album, That's Just Me, which is in stores now. Pretty good, too. Hey, you know what? 12:37 is your time. Let's get a look at the Tri-State Community Calendar. 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I also want to remind you that the John C. Campbell Folk School is celebrating its 50th annual festival on Saturday and Sunday, October 3rd and 4th, 10 until 5 in Brasstown, North Carolina. 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
7: 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Whoa, I can smell that cornbread and ham and cheese sandwich.

Ashley McBride here on the Dixie Diner in Mountain Country. There ain't enough cowboy songs. I tell you what, girl, I agree with you. Before Ashley, we heard from Brothers Osborne, Nobody's Nobody. We also heard a mountain track from Lauren Elena. It's called Boots on the Ground. Ella Langley, Loving Life Again, and Darius Rucker started the set off with I Believe. This is WPPL-FM, Blue Ridge in Blairsville. Hope you're doing great on this Monday. Temperature-wise, we're looking at 87 degrees, few clouds in the sky here in Mountain Country.

0: Well, good afternoon, North Georgia. I hope the day is going grand, and we've got a mix of clouds and sunshine this afternoon, along with some scattered afternoon showers and thunderstorms. So just a heads up, be prepared. That's what it's all about, friends, being prepared for this, you know? Upper 80s to near 90. Have a great rest of your day. I am Georgia meteorologist Holly Estreno in the GNN Weather Center.
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0: Thomas Redd, what's your country song? Here on the Dixie Diner in Mountain Country. Before Thomas Redd, we heard from Caroline Jones. You're it for me, honey. Brand new music from Zach John King. It's called Whiskey Lion. Juice Newton took us back to 1979. We'll lay back in the arms of someone. Theo Lawrence before that. Today's a good day. And we started things off with a new one from Justin Moore. It's called Missing You Night on WPPL. Hey, you know, Mountain Country Radio has your chance to go see ZZ Top live in concert at the Georgia Mountain Fairgrounds in Hiawassee tomorrow. We have one pair of tickets left that we can give away. 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Courtesy of the Georgia Mountain Fairgrounds and the station that loves to send you to great concerts. 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All you got to do is click that little Listen Live button, which is powered by Mountain's Power Sports in L&J and soon to be officially Blue Ridge. And you can take us everywhere you want to go. We love to go places, so keep that in mind now. Stay with me. Coming up next here on the Dixie Diner, it's the latest from McCoy Moore in Mountain Country.
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8: The dinner bell's ringing and the Dixie Diner's open with Jim Quentin on Mountain Country. Boy, I can smell that cornbread.

0: Clint Black in Mountain Country on the Dixie Diner. One more payment, and it's mine. Before Clint, we heard from my buddy CJ Solar, first-time caller. That's new music from him. Sang top with his latest, Good Girls and Cowgirls. Also heard from Carly Pierce featuring Chris Stapleton, We Don't Fight Anymore. And McCoy Moore started things off with Forget We Ever Met. Guess that pretty much put the nail in that one, huh? 1:40 is your time. Good afternoon to you. Let's get a look at the Tri-State Community Calendar, see what's going on in the area. Now, that's brought to you by our friends at the Riverwalk Shops in McKaysville. 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Hey, Mountain Area Christian Academy's Air Force Junior ROTC, they're going to be holding a car wash fundraiser on Saturday. It's going to be from 9 a.m. until 2 p.m. at the Veterans Center in Blue Ridge. That's at 4584 Veterans Memorial Park, Highway. There's no set charge. Donations will be accepted. 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Again, that's Saturday, September 26th, 9 to 2 at the Veterans Center here in Blue Ridge. Also, the Blairsville Cruisers are raffling off a 2006 Ford Ranger with less than 20,000 miles on it to help support local underprivileged children at Christmas. 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The drawing is going to be held November 7th. You can get your tickets online at BlairsvilleCruisers.com. That's news of more community events in our area brought to us by the Riverwalk Shops in McKaysville. Stay with us. Coming up next on the Dixie Diner, it's Laura Bryna. She's got a great new version of Angel from Montgomery. Think you'll dig it. It's coming up next on the Dixie Diner.
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0: Taking us back to 1990, that's Reba and You Lie in Mountain Country. Closing out the Dixie Diner for today. Before that, we heard a mountain track from Dan Seals' new album. It's Dan Seals and Friends, and it's called The Last Duets. And that, of course, was John Ford Coley, the original artist who did that with Dan back in the day. Now, Braden Hull was before that with End This Way. That's his latest. And Laura Bryna kicked things off with Angel from Montgomery on WPPL-FM, Blue Ridge in Blairsville. 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
1: A deal has been reached with States and Skydance Paramount in the deal to merge with Warner Brothers Discovery.
2: This is just a black and white meat and potatoes antitrust case.
1: California Attorney General Rob Bonta says it means Hollywood movies remain in Hollywood.
2: With this settlement, Paramount has made an enforceable commitment to significantly increase domestic production. Production in the United States and necessarily production right here in L.A., in Hollywood. More jobs, more economic activity, better for workers.
1: Bonta says it includes establishing a news editorial board
2: to support CBS News' and CNN's continued editorial independence to ensure independent, objective, fact-based reporting.
1: This all would effectively pave the way for the $81 billion mega merger to move forward. The states had alleged Paramount Warner's combo would extinguish competition and lead to fewer choices for consumers at movie theaters and for cable TV customers. Reporters for MS Now and CNN have been filming their live shots from street corners near the White House after their press credentials were deactivated. The two channels and Politico are suing. A spokesperson for his attorney says a Venezuelan man shot by a federal immigration officer in Texas is being held at a detention center after being released from a hospital with a bullet still lodged in his back. World leaders are meeting under a global cloud of wars and bitter divisions for their annual meeting at the UN this week, and they're facing new fears that runaway artificial intelligence could threaten humanity. A jury has convicted a Vermont man of attempted murder in the shooting of three Palestinian students, rejecting an insanity defense. One of Wendy's largest U.S. franchisees has filed for bankruptcy protection after Wendy's tried to terminate the franchise agreement. This is AP News.
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0: 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Temperature-wise, we're looking at 88 degrees with some scattered clouds around, so it's partly cloudy. We'll get a look at the weather forecast and then hear the new one from Eric Church here in Mountain Country.
6: Well, good afternoon, North Georgia. I hope the day is going grand, and we've got a mix of clouds and sunshine this afternoon, along with some scattered afternoon showers and thunderstorms. So just a heads up, be prepared. That's what it's all about, friends, being prepared for this, you know? Upper 80s to near 90. Have a great rest of your day. I am Georgia meteorologist Holly Estreno in the GNN Weather Center.
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0: There's music for you from Mr. Aaron Goodvin in Mountain Country. Not too much to hate. I hear you, brother. I hear you. Alice Creech before that with the original version of The Night That Drove Old Dixie Down. Also for you, we heard from Ty Myers featuring Carter Faith, Always On My Mind. That's from Ty's new album, which came out on Friday, which is a tribute to Willie Nelson. It's called Two Braids and a Truth. And Eric Church started things off with a track from his forthcoming project, That's On The Road. 2:21 is your time. Good afternoon to you. I hope you're doing great on this Monday here in Mountain Country. And you know what? Mountain Country has your chance to go see ZZ Top in concert at the Georgia Mountain Fairgrounds in Hiawassee tomorrow. 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

0: That's new music from Dylan Carmichael here in Mountain Country. It's called Higher Ground. Before that, Luke Bryan and Luke Combs with Finders Keepers. That's from Luke Bryan's latest album called Signs, which is in stores now. Came out on Friday. Really good, too, by the way. Kaylee Hammock, before that, bless her heart. She's just breaking dishes. She's just all frustrated with that man. And Blake Whiten, he did his latest for us. It's called Bet On That. 2:40 is your time. Let's get a look at the Tri-State Community Calendar. See what's going on in the area. 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A traffic reminder for drivers near Hiawassee Dam. TVA maintenance will continue to affect North Carolina Highway 1314 across the dam through today. One or both lanes may be closed, and on some days, both lanes will be completely closed from 9 a.m. until 2 p.m. with no vehicle or pedestrian traffic allowed across the dam. At least one lane will be passable before 9 and after 2. Motorists should watch for posted signs and allow some extra travel time. Also, get ready to run the state line, y'all. The 2026 Twisted Tomato McKaysville Bigfoot Boogie 5K is coming Saturday, November 14th at 4:30 p.m. Run through two states as the course takes you through McKaysville, Georgia, and Copper Hill, Tennessee, as part of America's only two-state 5K race series. Lace up those running shoes and come boogie with Bigfoot. Get registered and find complete details at Bigfoot Boogie, the number 5K.com. That's news of more community events in our area. 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Great place to shop, dine, and unwind. Stay with me. Jordan Allen's up next in Mountain Country.
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I'm a country boy, I got a four-wheel drive. Climb in my bed, I'll take you for a ride. Up city streets, down winding roads,

Alan Jackson, here in Mountain Country, that's one that he calls Country Boy. Before that, we heard a mountain track from May Estes featuring Shenandoah with Moon Over Georgia. Also on the set for you, Brad Kaler and the Mineral Bluff Review with Oh Athena. And we started things off with Jordan Allen and his debut tune with us. It's called California Sunrise. That's about it for my time with you. Stay with us. We got more great country coming up on WPPL-FM, Blue Ridge and Blairsville. 87 degrees with some scattered clouds around in mountain country.

0: Well, good afternoon, North Georgia. I hope the day is going grand, and we've got a mix of clouds and sunshine this afternoon, along with some scattered afternoon showers and thunderstorms. So just a heads up, be prepared. That's what it's all about, friends, being prepared for this, you know? Upper 80s to near 90. Have a great rest of your day. I am Georgia meteorologist Holly Estreno in the GNN Weather Center.
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0: Rodney Atkins for you. Speaking nothing but truth. Years are short. Whew, that they are. Now, before that, we had Kelsey Hart, Love to Be That Guy. A little bit of CDB. Charlie Daniels Band with The South's Gonna Do It Again, taking you back to 1974. Mark Wills, Jamie Johnson, Charlie McCoy, and the Gaithers. And I'm telling you what, folks, I mean, I like that song. It is called The Baptism of Jesse Taylor. Y'all know Jesse? Yeah, no, not. Anyway, before that, we had Morgan Wallen. Been by now. Coming up on 3:20, that's your Mountain Country time. It's about 87 degrees and just bleh out there. But, you know, we do have some scattered clouds because there is some rain a little bit south of here. Looks like it might come get us here in a little bit. But anyway, y'all keep it locked right here in Mountain Country at 103.9 and 94.3 FM. 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
9: When I'm sitting on a church pew, I can guarantee there's a lady standing, I'm going to offer her my seat. And you might catch me saying, yes, ma'am.

Zach, top four. You're wrapping up six in a row right here in Mountain Country. Use Me. That's the name of that one. Hot Apple Pie with Hillbillies. Also, brand new stuff for you from Flatland Cavalry, Strangers and Angels. Greatest for you from Zach and George with 2-4. Thompson Square, Lay It On Me, and Scott Lindsay. It's just country and me. Coming up on 3:44, that is your Mountain Country time. 88 degrees just about everywhere I look, unless it was cooled by the rain all around the tri-state. Now, folks, it's time to go ahead and take us a quick peek at the tri-state community calendar and see what's going on in the area. That being brought to us by the Riverwalk Shops in McKaysville. And it says here, the Jeep Rally Dog Show is Saturday, September the 26th at Sugarloaf Mountain Park, benefiting American Veterans Post 911. Sign-ups begin at 11 a.m. with the show starting at 12:30. Entry is $20 a dog, with all proceeds supporting American Veterans Post 911. Categories include Best Costume, Terrific Trick, Junior Handler, Small and Sassy, Big and Beautiful, and more, with class winners competing for the Best in Show. 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Now, folks, that's just a little bit of stuff going on in and around, and the only thing that we ask

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Coming up next, well, we got that weather at 4 o'clock, and we'll jump right back in with some Dolly Parton and the First Ladies of Bluegrass right here.

0: Well, good afternoon, North Georgia. I hope the day is going grand, and we've got a mix of clouds and sunshine this afternoon, along with some scattered afternoon showers and thunderstorms. So just a heads up, be prepared. That's what it's all about, friends, being prepared for this, you know? Upper 80s to near 90. Have a great rest of your day. I am Georgia meteorologist Holly Strano in the GNN Weather Center.
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0: Dustin Lynch for you, Made in a Bottle. You know what, most time it is. Beautiful Mess with Diamond Rio, Trey Bryant, Middle of Nowhere, and Dolly Parton and the First Ladies of Bluegrass kicking you off the top of the 4 o'clock hour. Name of that one? Bound to Ride. 4:14 and some chains. That means, well, folks, it's coming up on time for Hoops at 4:15 Sports. It's being brought to you by our good friends over at Rebecca Mathis, State Farm Insurance Agency at 3801 East 1st Street, right here in Blue Ridge.
1: I'm Scott Kimbler, GNN Sports. Georgia heading into the first SEC matchup at home this season. The Bulldogs will welcome Oklahoma to Sanford Stadium Saturday after dismantling Arkansas 45-17 on the road 2 days ago. This will be the second ever meeting between UGA and Oklahoma, who met in the classic Rose Bowl nearly 9 years ago. Kickoff set for 3:30. The Braves are NL East champions again. Atlanta clinched its 7th division title in 9 years with a 4-2 win over Houston yesterday. The title marks a turnaround from last season when the Braves finished 4th in the East. There are 6 games left in the regular season. Joey Logano celebrating a Bass Pro Shops night race victory. The driver of the number 22 car took home the checkered flag from Bristol Motor Speedway. Kyle Larson finished 2nd. That's sports. I'm Scott Kimbler with the Georgia News Network.
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0: Corey Kent for you, Empty Words. That's his latest for you in Mountain Country. Now, before that, we had Shaboozy on a bar song, getting a little tipsy. Now, Lucas Ball, you only call me when it's raining. Well, he's probably saying, man, I wish it didn't rain. I mean, I'm just saying. 429 and some change. That means, well, it's getting time for us to check in on that news at 430. That's being brought to you by the Corner Market up at the Lakewood intersection right there on 515 in Morganton, Mineral Bluff, whichever you want to call it. Anyway, y'all stick around, and like I said, that's being brought to you by the Corner Market.
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2: 11 people facing charges in an alleged organized retail theft operation spanning four states, including right here in Georgia. That from Katie Gray.
3: A Chatham County grand jury indicted all 11 suspects under Georgia's RICO Act, along with robbery and theft charges. Prosecutors say the group stole more than $200,000 in merchandise from 10 retailers across Georgia, Florida, South Carolina, and Virginia between 2022 and 2026. Investigators say the suspects carried out organized shoplifting and jewelry theft, targeting items such as Rolex watches. The retailers targeted do include K Jewelers, Zales, and Walmart, among others. I'm Katie Gray.
2: The Stone Mountain community dealing with the shock of a violent tragedy. DeKalb County police say an 11 and 12-year-old boy were killed in a shooting on North Harrison Road. The two women are recovering from injuries. Investigators say the shooting may have stemmed from a fight, but there's no word yet on any suspects. Middle Georgia City dealing with significant water issues. The city of Gray, 20 minutes north of Macon, is under a boil water advisory after pressure bottomed out for some areas Sunday. City crews worked through the day to identify the problem, but there's no word yet on the cause. Jones County schools will be closed today due to the problem. Seven people facing charges in an undercover drug investigation in Middle Georgia. GBI says the recent arrests were the result of a nine-month probe into drug activity in Macon. Agents seized fentanyl, meth, marijuana, and nearly a dozen guns. The Bibb, Houston, and Pete Sheriff's offices were joined by state investigators. Georgians who receive SNAP benefits will see a little bit more next month. I'm Scott Kimbler.
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5: Well, good afternoon, North Georgia. I hope the day is going grand, and we've got a mix of clouds and sunshine this afternoon, along with some scattered afternoon showers and thunderstorms. So, just a heads up, be prepared. That's what it's all about, friends, being prepared for this, you know? Upper 80s to near 90. Have a great rest of your day. I am Georgia meteorologist Holly Strano in the GNN Weather Center.
0: 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That's 706-972-1822. 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Here's Colton Dawson

0: David Lewis for you. I can run on that. Now, before that, Colton Dawson with Worth at 440. That's your Mountain Country time. Currently about 84 degrees and scattered clouds. Now, listen to me, folks. Here's how it's going to be. We're going to go ahead and take us a quick peek at the Tri-State Community Calendar and see what's going on in the area. That being brought to us by the Riverwalk Shops in McKaysville. Leadership Fannin continues building community leaders more than 25 years after the program began. Now, the Fannin County Chamber of Commerce's class of 26 brought the program to more than 500 students, with participants learning about local needs and finding ways to give back. The latest example is Warm the Ridge, which raised more than $8,000 for the Fannin County Warming Shelter. Leadership Fannin encourages residents to get involved and help shape Fannin County's future. Now, folks, that's just a little bit of stuff going on in and around Mountain Country, and we encourage you to get out and get involved in some of these things that we talk about, just to simply help out in the community, give back a little bit, if you will. And you know what? It sure doesn't help to get out and do that. The only other thing that we ask is to continue to listen to us right here in Mountain Country at 103.9 and 94.3 FM. 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

0: 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Coming up next, get that AP News at 5 o'clock. 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
1: News, I'm Ben Thomas. President Trump's kicking off a big week of diplomacy in his hometown, New York City. Saker Magani reports it starts with a meeting with Mayor Zoran Mamdani.
2: Frankly, I've heard he's a total nutjob. I think the people of New York are crazy because they go this route.
3: That was before Mamdani was elected. Days later in the Oval Office.
4: The better he does, the happier I am.
3: Tomorrow, the president will address the UN General Assembly, and later this week will host Xi Jinping for the Chinese leader's first U.S. state visit in nearly 11 years. Sagar Magani, Washington.
1: Iran's Revolutionary Guards warning it will change weapons, military tactics, and targets if the conflict with the U.S. escalates.
5: Brigadier General Hossein Mehebi says our martyred imam says that he would regionalize the war, and now the war has become regional. But because the region is so vast, there is still room for this war to expand geographically. The British military, meantime, says an unknown projectile struck a tanker as it entered the Strait of Hormuz. Two crew members sustained minor injuries. Vice President J.D. Vance says the Navy is trying to protect the strait.
6: The biggest update that we have, of course, is that we continue to see a substantial amount of oil and gas flow through the Strait of Hormuz, despite the Iranians terrorizing ships every single day.
5: Some tankers are again traveling in the strait, but traffic is well below what it once was. I'm Ed Donahue.
1: Oil prices ease today. Brent crude now just above $100 per barrel. Yet U.S. gasoline prices keep climbing. Regular grade up 16 cents in the past week. AAA puts the national average close to $4.48 per gallon. Still, oil's fall and lower bond yields helped stocks rally. The Dow added 366 points, or 0.7%. The S&P closed up 1.5%. The NASDAQ 2.3, to an all-time high. This is AP News.
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11: Well, good afternoon, North Georgia. I hope the day is going grand, and we've got a mix of clouds and sunshine this afternoon, along with some scattered afternoon showers and thunderstorms. So just a heads up, be prepared. That's what it's all about, friends, being prepared for this, you know? Upper 80s to near 90. Have a great rest of your day. I am Georgia meteorologist Ali Strano in the GMN Weather Center.
0: 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Anyway, that and weather at 5 o'clock, sponsored by the law offices of Daniel R. DeWillow, who are there for all of your personal injury needs. 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That's the law offices of Daniel R. DeWillow. 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

0: 615 Collective for you, and no one ever talks about, well, you know, them nights that everybody went to bed early and called it a night and da-da-da. Anyway, that's fact. Tristan Robertson for you, down for the ride. John Berry with I Think About It All the Time. Brand new stuff from Walker Montgomery with No Distractions. And Jason Aldi, Too Fast, coming up on 522. It's about 85 degrees and sunny skies out there. Now, listen to me. Well, now, of course, there are, you know, there are some rain showers just scattered out everywhere. But anyway, up next, well, we got a whole bunch of stuff and got, you know, brand new stuff from Miranda Lambert. I've got some Blake Shelton in there. Didn't do it on purpose. That just kind of happened. New stuff from Justin Moore. Jason's got in the high heat. And we've actually got some requested John Michael Montgomery. That's right. We love to play the music that you want to hear. If you've got something you'd like to hear, give us a call. 706-632-WPPL. That's 706-632-9775. And we'll do what we can to get it on there for you. Just keep listening. Right here in Mountain Country at 103.9 and 94.3 FM. 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
11: Hey y'all, this is Miranda Lambert. About time they played one of mine on Mountain Country

Well, good afternoon, North Georgia. I hope the day is going grand, and we've got a mix of clouds and sunshine this afternoon, along with some scattered afternoon showers and thunderstorms. So just a heads up, be prepared. That's what it's all about, friends, being prepared for this, you know? Upper 80s to near 90. Have a great rest of your day. I am Georgia meteorologist Holly Strano in the GNN Weather Center.

0: John Michael Montgomery, I love the way you love me. By request here in Mountain Country. Now, before that, we had Jason Scott and the High Heat, Fast as I Can Crawl. Justin Moore, brand new stuff there, Missing You Night. Blake Shelton, Stay Country or Die Trying. And Miranda Lambert, Two Things Can Be True. Coming up on 5:45, that's your Mountain Country time. And folks, my name's Buddy. Glad to have y'all along. And you know what? Y'all just stick around. We got a whole bunch of stuff going on, and we're having a good time. So you know what? Let's not mess it up by doing anything different. 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
0: 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Here, my friends, is the latest for you from Eric. 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
3: Well, good afternoon, North Georgia. I hope the day is going grand, and we've got a mix of clouds and sunshine this afternoon, along with some scattered afternoon showers and thunderstorms. So, just a heads up, be prepared. That's what it's all about, friends, being prepared for this, you know? Upper 80s to near 90. Have a great rest of your day. I am Georgia meteorologist Holly Estreno in the GNN Weather Center.
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0: Ellen Langley for you, Loving Life Again, right here in Mountain Country. Now, before that, we had brand new stuff for you from Dylan Scott, Girl from Louisiana. You know what? I'm tired of this fake accent. It's that girl, it's that gal from Louisiana. Yeah. Y'all know how hard it is to talk proper? Or, anyway, that's another story for another day. Now, before that, we had Toby Keys with Whiskey Girl, William Clark Green, Good Time, and Eric Church on the Road. 6:23, that's your Mountain Country time. Currently, it's about 83 degrees, and it looks like overcast. That's what it's saying. Anyway, folks, there's a whole bunch of stuff going on with us. In and around Mountain Country. And one way that you can keep up with that is to get over to the website. 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

0: John Paycheck for you and Lone Stars. Now, before that, we had Zach Top, Good Girls and Cowgirls. And I'm telling you, folks, there is a definite difference. William Michael Morgan, I'm No Stranger to the Rain, and Tucker Wetmore, Crazy to Yourself. 641, it's about 81 degrees, and, you know, kind of cloudy. Anyway, folks, it's time to go ahead and take us a quick peek at the Tri-State Community Calendar and see what's going on in the area. That being brought to you by the Riverwalk Shops in McKaysville. Says here that the University of North Georgia invites the community to a leadership summit. This is going on tomorrow, September the 22nd, from 11:30 until 1 o'clock at the University of North Georgia Blue Ridge campus. The program will feature a conversation on conservation, education, leadership, and service. It will be held in Ralston Hall at 56 Nighthawk Drive in Blue Ridge. Seating is limited, so advance registration is encouraged. To reserve your seat, email amanda.smith@ung.edu. Now, folks, that's just a little bit of stuff going on in and around Mountain Country, and we are sure enough glad to be able to bring that information to you. Also, you know what? I'm going to go ahead and get this one in here as well. Says here the Women of St. Luke's will host a free women's luncheon. This is going on Saturday, September the 26th. That's this upcoming Saturday at 10 a.m. featuring guest speaker Casey Hawley. The luncheon is open to the public and will be held at St. Luke's Church at 7 Ewing Street in Blue Ridge. The original reservation deadline has passed, but those interested in attending can call the church office at 706-632-8245 to check on seating availability. Now, folks, that's just a little bit of stuff going on in and around Mountain Country, and we are more than glad to be able to get that information. The only thing that we ask is for you to keep listening. Now, folks, there's plenty of ways to listen. 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Now, there's no affiliation there. We're just really good friends. Anyway, get by and see them. And again, that website is mountaincountryradio.com. Folks, y'all stick around, see what we can get into. We still got a little bit left, and we've got the latest for you from Bradley Gaskin up next in Mountain Country.
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0: 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Blue Ridge, Blairsville, Murphy, LJ, Talking Rock, Chatsworth, Adairs. You know what? We're everywhere. Y'all have a good rest of your evening. I'll see y'all tomorrow. Bye. Love y'all.
1: And Customs Enforcement officers drawing headlines. Ed Donahue reports the Venezuelan man shot Sunday is being held at a detention center after being released from a hospital with a bullet still in his back.
2: Wilbur Rafael Garces Perez says he was making a DoorDash delivery when an SUV rode up next to him. He spoke by phone at a news conference in Austin. An attorney staff member translated.
3: He asked the ICE officer if he could please at least pull over so that they could detain him. They said no, and they sideswiped him, basically.
2: Garces Perez says he's not doing well due to the gunshot wound and has not received the medical attention he requires. Kate Lincoln Goldfinch is his attorney.
4: He's saying that he's in a lot of pain, that they did not take out the bullet because it was close to his spine, but that they had him in a very cold room without a bed.
2: The Department of Homeland Security says Garces Perez entered the country illegally, but his attorney says he's in the country legally as an asylum seeker and has a valid work permit. I'm Ed Donahue.
1: A jury's convicted a Vermont man of attempted murder in the shootings of three Palestinian college students who were walking near his home, rejecting an insanity defense. President Trump unveiled a new White House helicopter landing pad today. Major TV networks did not cover it. CNN had the pool assignment, but has been banned from White House grounds. ABC, CBS, NBC, and Fox News collectively decided to skip the ceremony. CNN, MS Now, and Politico have filed suit over their bans. Jennifer King has more.
5: They say, left unchallenged, it presents a threat to press freedom and the public's right to independent journalism. President Trump said Friday,
6: I don't think somebody should be allowed to come in and write fake stories.
5: The reporters' entry badges were disabled on Saturday. The head of the White House Correspondents Association is calling on the administration to immediately restore access. Jennifer King, Washington.
1: This is AP News.
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Playing tomorrow's country today for Blue Ridge. 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

Very scary. So you'd imagine you're a kid in Australia. Somebody discovers a highly venomous eastern brown snake hiding in your bedroom. That's something else. And not just somewhere in the bedroom. This thing was tucked behind the cage holding your pet mouse. Professional snake catcher named Stuart from Sunshine Coast Snake Catchers 24/7 was called to the Queensland home, and he carefully worked the snake out from behind the cage and captured it without anyone getting hurt. Eastern brown snakes, extremely venomous, considered one of the world's most venomous snakes. So this wasn't exactly having a harmless guest in the house.

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0: BYU, there is Luke Combs. So College Game Day was in Oxford, Mississippi for the huge Ole Miss-LSU game. Ole Miss ended up winning that this weekend. But instead of roasting Lane Kiffin for coming to town, one student put his Venmo handle on one of the signs for game day. He said it was going to be money for beer and game tickets, and it actually worked. After the game day broadcast, the kid showed off his Venmo with more than $18,000 from people all over the country. 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
1: AP News, I'm Ben Thomas. Flights were disrupted across the Northeast today due to technical problems at a regional air traffic control center that hit every major airport in the New York City area. But FAA Administrator Brian Bedford says the issue was identified and fixed.
2: This is one of the old L3 Verizon circuits that's part of our obsolescence replacement plan. Unfortunately, that circuit failed today. And when it went to flip into the backup, we discovered that the backup fiber had a break.
1: Overseas,
3: officials say Russian drones have blasted Ukraine's southern city of Zaporizhia. The attack comes a day after authorities said Kyiv's forces fired over 1,000 drones at Russia. The Zaporizhia bombardment hit apartment blocks, a university and a shopping mall, and at least five people were injured. I'm Charles de Ledesma.
1: In Russia, the main Kremlin parties won tighter control of parliament in a carefully orchestrated vote that excluded most opposition candidates. U.S. Immigration and Customs Enforcement has stopped publicly revealing where it's holding most detainees who are subject to final deportation orders. ICE this week quietly removed their names from its online locator system, making it harder for lawyers and relatives to find them. Nearly 16,000 people arrested and booked into ICE detention in July were subject to final removal orders, according to ICE data obtained by the Deportation Data Project based at UC Berkeley and UCLA. And Lisa Dwyer has the latest turn in the fight over Missouri's congressional map.
4: A three-judge panel of the 8th U.S. Circuit Court of Appeals says Missouri should use the new Republican-drawn U.S. House districts in the November election because they were used in the August primary. The judges say it would be a violation of the U.S. Constitution to revert back for the general election. Opponents of the new map say they will file an emergency appeal to the U.S. Supreme Court, which has twice sided against the Trump-backed map. I'm Lisa Dwyer.
1: This is AP News.
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